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1: £110 million is being invested by the government to speed up building extra prison places. Justice Secretary Alex Norrie is set to announce the move in an effort to tackle overcrowding in the prison estate. He's also expected to outline details of an early release scheme. Kemi Badenoch has sacked Simele Stride as Shadow Chancellor in a reshuffle of her Tory team. The Conservative leader has now appointed Andrew Griffith in the role. A vigil's been held honouring the victims of flash floods in Nepal.
2: And we are trying to find ways of getting supplies and other things, clothes, various things out there that is required. So we're getting together some organisations and talking to them locally.
1: Nepal's disaster agencies say just over 900 deaths have been recorded since the flood last Wednesday. And millions of children and pregnant women across England can get their flu vaccine from today. That's the latest from Radio News Hub. I'm Lucy Gorman-Lee.
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1: Many southern areas will be dry with sunny spells, cloudier further north with a band of rain moving southwards, a high of 22 degrees Celsius.

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1: £110 million is being invested by the government to speed up building extra prison places. Justice Secretary Alex Norrie is set to announce the move in an effort to tackle overcrowding in the prison estate. He's also expected to outline details of an early release scheme. Kerry Badenoch has sacked Simele Stride as Shadow Chancellor in a reshuffle of her Tory team. The Conservative leader has now appointed Andrew Griffith in the role. A vigil's been held honouring the victims of flash floods in Nepal.
2: And we are trying to find ways of getting supplies and other things, clothes, various things out there that is required. So we're getting together some organisations and talking to them locally.
1: Nepal's disaster agency say just over 900 deaths have been recorded since the flood last Wednesday. And millions of children and pregnant women across England can get their flu vaccine from today. That's the latest from Radio News Hub. I'm Lucy Gorman-Lee.
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1: Many southern areas will be dry with sunny spells, cloudier further north with a band of rain moving southwards, a high of 22 degrees Celsius.

So when it's black, this insomniac, take an original tack. Keep the beast in my nature under ceaseless attack. I get no sleep. I can't get no sleep.

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1: Dwayne Keith D. Davis has been found guilty in the murder trial of Tupac Shakur. The 63-year-old's been convicted of murder with the use of a deadly weapon after the jury deliberated for 3 hours in Las Vegas. Davis' attorneys argue there's no evidence of his connection to the murder. £110 million is being invested by the government to speed up building extra prison places. Justice Secretary Alex Norris is set to announce the move in an effort to tackle overcrowding in the prison estate. Dozens of people attended a vigil in West London to honour victims of the flash floods in Nepal.
2: It was very traumatic, it was very emotional, and it was nice to be here with them and to show support. And there's a lot of warmth, and they need a lot of help.
1: People gathered outside a temple in Hounslow. And Victoria Beckham's brand has made its first profit since it launched 18 years ago. From Radio News Hub, I'm Lucy Gorman-Lee.
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1: Many southern areas will be dry with sunny spells, cloudier further north with a band of rain moving southwards, a high of 22 degrees Celsius.

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1: Dwayne Keith D. Davis has been found guilty in the murder trial of Tupac Shakur. The 63-year-old's been convicted of murder with the use of a deadly weapon after the jury deliberated for 3 hours in Las Vegas. Davis' attorneys argue there's no evidence of his connection to the murder. £110 million is being invested by the government to speed up building extra prison places. Justice Secretary Alex Norris is set to announce the move in an effort to tackle overcrowding in the prison estate. Dozens of people attended a vigil in West London to honour victims of the flash floods in Nepal.
2: It was very traumatic, it was very emotional, and it was nice to be here with them and to show support. And there's a lot of warmth, and they need a lot of help.
1: People gathered outside a temple in Hounslow. And Victoria Beckham's brand has made its first profit since it launched 18 years ago. From Radio News Hub, I'm Lucy Gorman-Lee.
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1: Many southern areas will be dry with sunny spells, cloudier further north with a band of rain moving southwards, a high of 22 degrees Celsius.
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1: A jury has found Dwayne Keith D. Davis guilty of orchestrating the killing of Tupac Shakur. Lucy Gormley has more.
2: The rapper was stopped at a red light in Las Vegas on the 7th of September 1996 when a white Cadillac pulled up beside him and shots were fired. He died 6 days later from his wounds. 63-year-old Davis has been convicted of a single count of murder with a deadly weapon. Davis's attorneys argue there is no evidence of his connection to the murder.
1: A man's been charged with murder after the house fire which killed a 7-year-old girl and her aunt near Middlesbrough. Officers were called to reports of the fire in Grangetown last week. The 23-year-old's now charged with two counts of murder and GBH. Andy Burnham will call for more public control over water, energy and transport in his first appearance in the House of Commons since becoming Prime Minister. He's expected to set out his belief that essential services haven't been run in the public interest. And Dolly Parton's estate's announced a 2-day festival in her honour next year called Dollyfest. From Radio News Hub, I'm Frankie Hersine.
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1: A largely dry day with sunny spells for most, cloudy conditions in the far north with a band of rain moving southward throughout the day, reaching northern England later. Highs today of 22 degrees Celsius.
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1: A man accused of killing Tupac Shakur has been found guilty, Lucy Gormanley reports.
2: The rapper was fatally shot after stopping at a red light in Las Vegas on the 7th of September back in 1996. 63-year-old Davis has been convicted of a single count of murder with a deadly weapon after the jury deliberated for 3 hours. Davis's attorneys argue there's no evidence of his connection to the murder.
1: A 23-year-old man's been charged with murder after a 7-year-old and her aunt died in a house fire near Middlesbrough. It happened in Grangetown early on Wednesday last week. Cleveland police say the man's also charged with grievous bodily harm. £110 million is being put towards creating extra prison space. Justice Secretary Alex Norris is due to set up plans to speed up the building of new prison places as part of government efforts to tackle overcrowding. And Argentina captain Lionel Messi has retired from international football. The 39-year-old has played 207 times for his country, scoring 125 goals. From Radio News Sub, I'm Frankie Hersine.
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1: A largely dry day with sunny spells for most, cloudy conditions in the far north with a band of rain moving southward throughout the day, reaching northern England later. Highs today of 22 degrees Celsius.
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10: 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My name is Jeff with a J. This is Coast Radio with a K. I have been known to do the odd breakfast show now and again. Well, good morning. I'm back. Hiya. Shabba!
11: You broke my heart, 'cause I couldn't dance. You didn't even want me around. But now I'm back to let you know that I can really shake 'em down. Do you love me?
10: Shabba. Good morning, everyone.

Well, good morning and welcome to The Breakfast Show. My name is Jeff with a J. Have you forgotten me? I bet you have. Many thanks to the people who have stood in over the last couple of weeks while I've been indisposed. No, I haven't been in jail. What's your fettle? Good morning. Yes, I've been out the game for a couple of weeks, but I'm back.

Right, I expect loads of requests, loads of support, loads of positivity. Good morning. Good morning to Keith. Shabba. Yes, indeed. My name is Jeff with a J. This is The Breakfast Show on Coast 106.6 FM. 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Had a bit of time to reflect in my, with my time off. I'm going to make some changes to The Breakfast Show. That involves you getting more involved. 07701 300 749. That's my private number.

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1: Shabba.
0: Right, the boys are back in town.

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1: Good morning to Les Cran. Thank you for your kind words. Nice to be back. Or is it? It's a bit sharp in the morning these days for me. Well done to the presenters who've stepped up to the mark over the last couple of weeks.
0: Energy.
1: And done the breakfast show. I've been out of the game for a while. I've been in hospital, had an operation. All good. Well, nearly all good. Got a sense of humour bypass. 0771 300 749. Or you can ring the studio. My name is Jeff with a J. Shabba. Here's our first request of the day. 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

0: 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Nice start. Thank you very much.
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0: Half a dozen requests. She ain't seen nothing yet.

07701 300 749 if you would like a tune on this fine Tuesday morning. Hope you're well, Les. Good morning to you.

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1: I had to come to London.
0: 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On the studio. 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
1: Let's have a little look at the traffic here. Are you all getting ready to go back to school? All you people out there, starting the school runs and everything again? Right, it is a little bit busy this morning in certain areas. Let's have a little look. If we go up to Ashington, Ashington itself is pretty clear. But as you move down this Spine Road from the turn off at Camas, down to just past Bebside, there is slow moving traffic which clears and then it gets busy again round about the hospital down to the roundabout at Moor Farm, which is busy on the approach to the roundabout from the Tyne Tunnel. Seaton Burn roundabout is pretty clear. Moving down the A1, A69 turn off quite busy, and then from the river in both directions, actually, it is busy in both directions on the A1, from the river down to virtually the Angel of the North. I am your Angel of the Morning this morning, so if you like a tune, a dedication, or a shout-out, give me a call. Here's a message from one of our sponsors.
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5: 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ooh, ooh, ooh, ooh, ooh, ooh, ooh, ooh, ooh, ooh, ooh, ooh, ooh, ooh, ooh, ooh, ooh, ooh, ooh, ooh, ooh, ooh, ooh, ooh, ooh, ooh, ooh, ooh, ooh, ooh, ooh, ooh, ooh, ooh, ooh, ooh, ooh, ooh, ooh, ooh, ooh, ooh, ooh, ooh, ooh, ooh, ooh, ooh, ooh, ooh, ooh, ooh, ooh, ooh, ooh, ooh

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1: A man's been charged with murder after a house fire which killed a 7-year-old girl and her aunt near Middlesbrough. It happened last Wednesday. Valentina Foster and Natalie McDonald both died while 4 others were injured. A jury has found Dwayne Keefe D. Davis guilty of orchestrating the killing of Tupac Shakur. Lucy Gormley has more.
2: The rapper was stopped at a red light in Las Vegas on the 7th of September 1996 when a white Cadillac pulled up beside him and shots were fired. He died 6 days later from his wounds. 63-year-old Davis has been convicted of a single count of murder with a deadly weapon. Davis's attorneys argue there is no evidence of his connection to the murder.
1: A man's died after police tried to stop him as he attempted to approach Notting Hill Carnival yesterday. He fled on foot and entered a canal. He was pulled up from the water but pronounced dead in hospital just before 5 p.m. And Dolly Parton's estate announced a 2-day festival in her honour next year. Dolly Fest will be held in London and Nashville. That's the latest from Radio News Hub. I'm Frankie Hersine.
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1: A largely dry day with sunny spells for most, cloudy conditions in the far north with a band of rain moving southward throughout the day, reaching northern England later. Highs today of 22 degrees Celsius.
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morning to Dave, who's been covering the breakfast show. Just woken up, panicking, thinking he should be in the studio. Now they've let me back for a bit. Have a lie in, you've earned it, Dave. Well done.

0: got the positive energy. We got the positive
1: energy. Good morning to Julie, the minibus driver. Energy. A little dancey tune for you coming up here. Asking how I was, I'm fine, thank you. A decent sized operation, all good so far. We'll talk about it later, but for the moment I'm just getting the feel of things and putting some music on for you lot. 07701 300 749. 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

thinking about Toonami Trev, sadly missed legend on The Breakfast Show, and I'm in the process of getting a little plaque made to put up in the studio to commemorate his loyalty to The Breakfast Show on Coast Radio. Shabba! Come on to Forge Leisure.

Shout out again to Ray. Thank you very much for your comments. Shabba. Respect to the legend that was Toonami Trev. Post some pictures of this plaque when I get it done. And I'm getting some mugs done, some special mugs. Rarest hen's teeth, the saying goes.

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2: Hugs and kisses to Sammy from everyone at Coast. Happy

Thank you to everyone who's sending in their best wishes. My recovery. We got the positive. Thank you very much. We got the positive energy. We got the positive. Getting the positive vibes. It's a pleasure to be back. Positive energy. So thank you for all the comments and well wishes. I appreciate them. Good morning to the Binions. They're in South Beach in Blyth today, signing autographs. And looking for a new Costa. Costa del Bly. It's a new one, isn't it? Yes. And for the news, then, the last hour of the breakfast show on 106.6 FM. Thank you again for your support. I'll do my best to live up to your expectations. Shabba! So good morning to the Binions and everyone else listening in. We got the positive energy. On the Positive Energy Breakfast Show, Coast Radio International.

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1: A 23-year-old man's been charged with murder after a 7-year-old and her aunt died in a house fire near Middlesbrough. Cleveland police say the man's also charged with grievous bodily harm. A jury has found Dwayne Keith D. Davis guilty of orchestrating the killing of Tupac Shakur. The rapper was shot dead in 1996. It's the start of a new school year in England and Wales, but for parents, there's still a lot to buy. Pudsey Community Project offers an alternative to buying new uniform. Richard Dimmery is their CEO.
2: For those going up into high school, we're seeing a lot more contact for parents who are looking to get more school uniform. Try and have them kitted out for the whole year, whether that's primary school, which we've got from nursery all the way through, or particularly for high school, which with blazers and PE kits can be quite a lot more expensive.
1: And it's going to be a wet and windy start to autumn after what's expected to be confirmed as the hottest summer on record. But experts still say many of us will remain in drought without sustained rainfall. From Radio News Hub, I'm Frankie Hersine.
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1: A largely dry day with sunny spells for most, cloudy conditions in the far north with a band of rain moving southwards throughout the day, reaching northern England later. Highs today of 22 degrees Celsius.

final part of the breakfast show here on Coast Radio 106.6 FM and DAB+. If you would like a dedication, a shout out, or just to say hello in this last hour, give me a call. 07701 300 749. This is Joe Satriani, Guitar Greats. Good morning to everyone at Morpeth Couriers. I haven't heard from them this morning. Where you going? Where you been? Heading for your busy period. Somebody told me how many days it was till Christmas. The other stuff sleeps. Wow. Cool bargains, got the Christmas gear out. Way! Before you start asking for Christmas songs, 1st of December on Coast Radio. Not to stop but you putting your tree up like. Come on you posses, get yourself back on track on the breakfast show. Let me hear from you. Medrek crew, where are you? You can send me a text. You can give me a call. You can send me a message in the bottle. Or send me a letter from America.

just doing a refresh on the traffic and travel here. Let's just move down and scale it up and see what happens. Ashen's clear. Moving down to Coupon Road, that's clear. Bebside clear. Way, all the way down to Moor Farm roundabout clear. Seaton Burn roundabout clear. A little bit of activity around the river area of the Newcastle area towards the town centre, but everything is looking pretty fine and dandy. Had more with couriers on there. They've just seen a Christmas tree pass through their delivery system. There you go. 45 minutes to go. 07701 300 749 is the number to ring. Thank you again for the messages. They're coming in quite frequently. Must have done something right over the last 10 years. Keep me gob shut, that's the answer. Shabba. Come on, get a few requests in. When I was at Lionheart, you know, I used to put this tune on, going back down to, because Lionheart was up on the third plus fourth floor, actually. Little attic, still there. Finkel Street. Even though the building next door just burned down. And I used to put this on because I knew I had precisely enough time to go downstairs, make a cup of positivity, and get back upstairs before this song ended. Here we go.

0: 30 minutes to go if you'd like a request, a dedication or a shout out. Thank you again for all the messages that are coming in. It's nice to be back. It's nice to be appreciated. I value your comments. Thank you. Well done to the presenters who looked after the breakfast show for the couple of weeks I was indisposed. And no, I wasn't in jail.
1: Energy.
0: I was in hospital. Getting a humour bypass. Anyway, good morning to you all. I've had the Canny Courier on the messaging in. We have a little bit of a problem here. We need to re-energise Harry. Yes, Harry is being slack. Now he needs to put himself into gear because it's the busy period coming up. So, you know what we're going to do here. But he's also got a sideline, you know. Does a bit of pizza runs as well, yeah. So, Harry, this is for you. Come on.
2: Give up. Give up.
0: Hurry up, Harry. Good morning while I'm on to everybody at Cramlington Hospital and Rake Lane Hospital, and we might as well include Wandsbeck as well, because I know you're listening. Fantastic people that work in these establishments. Cannot thank them enough for my care. Come on.
2: Come on.
0: Once you've done your Canny Courier stuff, you've got to go and do your pizzas.

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Here at Coast, we're taking care of a little Coast business. We need to put another 50 pence in the meter. So we're going to get a very, very temporary disruption while a couple of units are changed over very quickly. So just bear with us. There will be a little bit of an interruption in the broadcasting transmission in about 5 minutes. So bear with me. It's not me. 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
1: And thank you very much for listening to The Breakfast Show.
0: We got the positive energy.
1: They may or may not let me come back tomorrow. Thank you very, very much for your comments. Yes, I'm fine. A little bit tired.
0: We got the positive energy.
1: So the positive vibes will continue tomorrow. Maybe in the studio I may decide to do the broadcast from my home studio. In any event, I hope you join me. What's happening on Coast today? Lucy and Glenda can't be here today, unfortunately. So I'm going to put some power anthems on for you. Hopefully the rest of the schedule will be okay. Apologies for the slight interruption in transmission. That has now rectified a little issue. Onwards and upwards. Thanks for listening. Speak to you soon. Bye.

0: A man's been charged with murder after a house fire which killed a 7-year-old girl and her aunt near Middlesbrough. It happened in Grangetown on the morning of August the 26th. The 23-year-old is now charged with 2 counts of murder and GBH. Dwayne Keith D. Davis has been found guilty in the murder trial of Tupac Shakur. The trial revisited the night nearly 30 years ago when Shakur was shot while on his way to perform at a club in Las Vegas. It's back to school for most children in England and Wales this week, and for parents, the cost of new uniform can be crippling. Pudsey Community Project offers an alternative with its Reduce Reuse project. Richard Dimmery is their CEO.
1: We have conversations with all of our customers as they come in. We've got a fantastic team of volunteers as well as a small staff team, and they certainly do report that it's a huge cost of school uniform that people are asking for help with.
0: And Dolly Parton's estates announced a 2-day festival in her honour next year. Dolly Fest will be held in London and Nashville. That's the latest from Radio News Hub. I'm Frankie Hairsine.
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4: This is Coast Radio weather.
0: Some showers, but mostly dry with sunny spells. Cloudier in the north with a band of rain moving southwards throughout the day. Temperatures near average with highs of 22 degrees Celsius in the south and 17 in the north.

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bringing you the softer side of rock. This is Power Anthems. Power Anthems. Power Anthems. With Paul Baker.

Hello, welcome to Power Anthems. This is Paul Baker. Loads of brilliant music lined up for the next 60 minutes or so. Don Henley kicking it all off, taking you back to 1989 from his album The End of the Innocents. That's New York Minutes. Loads, as I've said, loads and loads of fantastic music coming up for you. Let's take you back to 1988 now, shall we? Can I play with madness? Bit of Iron Maiden, anybody? Why not? Can I play with madness?

0: Tires, number 3 back in March of 1988. Madness, can I play with it? That's a very good question. Iron Maiden, can I play with madness on Power Anthems to get ready for the King?
1: Can I play with madness?
0: Of rock and roll, that is. Let's take you back to the 60s. Here's Elvis Presley and Viva Las Vegas.
2: 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Got a whole lot of

Elvis Presley, Viva Las Vegas from 1964. There he goes off in one ear. Taken from the soundtrack, of course, from the movie Love in Las Vegas. Elvis is still going. It's Power Anthems on your favourite radio station. How you doing? This is Paul Baker. And this is Dire Straits with Romeo and Juliet.

0: song got to number 8 in January of 1981. Following up the Sultans of Swing, that is Dire Straits and Romeo and Juliet. You're listening to Power Anthems on your favourite radio station. If you'd like to get a request on a future edition of this show, here's what you need to do.
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0: Still Got the Blues, Gary Moore, taken from the album of the same name. Didn't chart over here. It's got to number 97 in the US Hot 100 back in 1990.
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0: Take you back a bit further now. It's Los Bravos and Black is Black. 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

Well, I hope you'll agree, we've got some brilliant songs on today's show. Black Sabbath with Paranoid from Ozzy Osbourne's lead vocals. Before that, AC/DC with Back in Black. And also, Black is Black, that came from Los Bravos. Right, next up, here's Jefferson Airplane with Somebody to Love. When

0: Jefferson Airplane and Somebody to Love on Power Anthems. Right, when we come back in just a second, we're going to do My Sweet Lord with George Harrison.
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was originally released in the 1970s, got to number one after the death of George Harrison. George Harrison then with My Sweet Lord on Power Anthems. Hello, it's Paul Baker here. How are you doing? Okay, next up is a song that has been the subject of discussion for many, many years. Who is the person that Carly Simon is singing about in this song? We'll talk about it right after we've heard it. It's Carly Simon and Your Song.

from 1972, Carly Simon, You're So Vain. Right, let's talk about this then. For many years, many people have thought that Mick Jagger was the subject of that song, although in 1983, Carly Simon said it was definitely not about Mick Jagger. In 1993, former wife of David Bowie, Angela Bowie, has claimed that she was the wife of a close friend who is referenced in the song, and that Mick Jagger was obsessed with Carly Simon for a short time. In 1989, Carly Simon did acknowledge that part of the song was about Warren Beatty. Warren Beatty himself has actually claimed the song outright as to be his own, and on hearing the song for the first time, he actually gave Carly Simon a phone call and said, "Thank you very much." So there you go, so it's still a bit of a mystery, but hope that opens your eyes a little bit more. Carly Simon, You're So Vain, and here's

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1: A 23-year-old man's been charged with murder after a 7-year-old and her aunt died in a house fire near Middlesbrough. It happened in Grangetown early on Wednesday last week. Four others were injured in the fire. Andy Burnham will speak in the Commons for the first time as Prime Minister today. Holly Hughes has more.
2: It's thought he'll call for more public control over water, energy and transport. He's expected to set out his belief that essential services haven't been run in the public interest and that they've become neither reliable nor affordable, holding back households and the wider economy. His statement to Parliament will also be a chance for MPs across the House to ask him about all the policies he announced over the summer, including capping bus fares and cracking down on subscriptions.
1: A jury has found Dwayne Keefty Davis guilty of killing Tupac Shakur in 1996. 63-year-old Davis has been convicted for orchestrating the murder. And the first baby identified through Scotland's landmark screening programme for a rare disease has started life-changing treatment. Scotland's the first country in the UK to use the test. From Radio News Hub, I'm Frankie Hess. Sign.
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1: Some showers, but mostly dry with sunny spells. Cloudier in the north with a band of rain moving southwards throughout the day. Temperatures near average with highs of 22 degrees Celsius in the south and 17 in the north.

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1: The new Prime Minister Andy Burnham's due to speak in Parliament for the first time later as the summer recess ends. Holly Hughes takes a look at what we can expect.
2: It's been reported Mr. Burnham is about to make public control over important services a priority. He's expected to set out his belief that things like water, energy and transport have become neither reliable nor affordable. He'll also face a two-hour grilling from MPs about the policies he's announced over the summer, including capping bus fares and building lots more council houses.
1: Next, a man has appeared in court charged with murdering a seven-year-old girl and her aunt who died in a house fire. 23-year-old Jaden Wright of no fixed address was remanded in custody to appear before Teesside Crown Court on Thursday. And the leather jacket worn by Queen's Freddie Mercury during his last live performance is expected to sell for up to £150,000 when it's sold at auction. It's from when Freddie made a surprise guest appearance at a charity gala. That's the latest from Radio News Hub. I'm Tanita Sims.
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1: Some showers, but mostly dry with sunny spells. Cloudier in the north with a band of rain moving southwards later. Temperatures near average with highs of 22 degrees Celsius.

0: Welcome!
1: And a very good afternoon, one and all. It is just turned 2 minutes past 12 on this Tuesday, the 1st of September. So it is, meteorologically speaking, the first day of autumn. So what better way to start my show today than with Justin? So Justin is going to be followed by Nick, who is going to be followed by John, who is going to be followed by, once I get me mouse to behave itself, a little bit of Glenn. So, good afternoon, everybody, and let's get this shindig underway.
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0: And what a way to start my show. I enjoyed them. So I started off with Justin Hayward and Forever Autumn, seeing as how today, the 1st of September, is actually the meteorological start of autumn. All right, then we had Nick Kershaw, White Boy, John Mellencamp with Jack and Diane, and I've got to be careful how I say that one. And then I closed off with Heaven 17 and We Live So Fast. So before I get to my something old, something new, I'm going to do a little community shout out now. The Wansbeck Valley Food Bank need some or most of the following. All right, they do need cereal, medium or large size boxes, please. Tinned tuna, baked beans, peck, ham, plain flour, jam or marmalade, apples or oranges or both, deodorant for both male and female, shower gel, again male and female, bars of soap, laundry detergent, washing up liquid, and spray bleach. All right, but items they don't need. They've got enough pasta, soup, bottled water, drinks, and nappies. And the Wansbeck Valley Food Bank would like to thank everybody for your continued support. Okay, and you can read that on the Here's to What's On Facebook page, and it's also on my show page as well, which is Outlaw Peter's Coast on Facebook. And our very own Bex is doing a skydive over the northeast on the 5th of September. That's this Saturday. And she's looking to raise as much money as possible for leukemia care. All right, now this is your blood cancer charity. All right, and she's looking to get as much money as she can to support those affected by blood cancer and their families. And every donation does make a difference. And that information can be found on the Main Coast Radio Facebook page. And I've also shared that on my show page as well, which is Outlaw Peter's Coast. So let's have a word from our sponsor. Let's have an advert, and then my something old, something new, something borrowed, something blue for today. And my something borrowed is a brilliant version of Whiskey in the Jar, but it's not by who you would think would do a version of that, all right? But it's a brilliant song, and listen to the bass line.
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1: And that was my something old, something new, something borrowed, something blue. My something old was Des O'Connor with Dick a Dum Dum. Then there was Take That Sweet July. For my something new, my something borrowed was Metallica and their version of the Thin Lizzy song, Whiskey in the Jar. And my something blue was Limp Bizkit, Behind Blue Eyes. Now, I didn't realise that that was actually a cover version. I'm going to dig out the original Behind Blue Eyes by The Who, and I'm going to make sure that that gets put on the system. Okay, so before I get back to the music, it is time for me to do a community shout out, and this community shout out is for Beyond Youth. All right, they are inviting you to have fun and help them raise money for local youth and children's work. There's two events happening. The first one is on Friday the 18th of September from 6 until 8 p.m. at Duke's Secondary School. And there's also one on the Saturday the 19th of September from 4 p.m. to 6 p.m. at the Lynemouth Miners Institute. All right, now you can either go along to one or go along to both. Both events are

love like blood. So let's have a word for our business listeners out there, and then let's have the aforementioned love like blood.

0: And that was Killing Joke. Love Like Blood, played especially for Les. So I am on this run-up to the news right now at 1 o'clock. All right, where does the time go? I always say that when I'm in here, I know, but, you know, I don't know where the time goes, I really don't. So I'm going to play you some Holly, some Dolly, some Waterboys, and some Simon and Garfunkel. And I hope you can join me after the news at 1 o'clock, where my 3 from 1 today is going to be Thompson Twins. Yep, I'm actually going to let you know today who my 3 from 1 at 1 is going to be. So the Thompson Twins will play just after the news at 1 o'clock. So let's have a word from our lovely sponsor, and then let's have Holly Humberston, White Noise, Dolly Parton, 9 to 5, The Waterboys, Hole of the Moon, and Simon and Garfunkel, I Am a Rock.
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1: According to reports, the former Prime Minister Sir Keir Starmer is to step down as the MP for Holborn and St Pancras. It's a move that will trigger a by-election in the London seat. Meanwhile, Andy Burnham will call for more public control over water, energy and transport in his first appearance in the House of Commons since becoming Prime Minister. He's expected to set out his belief that essential services haven't been run in the public interest. The government says they'll speed up the building of extra prison places to try and tackle prison overcrowding. The Justice Secretary Alex Norris is due to announce £110 million of investment into it. The Shadow Justice Secretary Nick Timothy reacted to the news.
2: In the medium to long term, we definitely need more prison capacity. Prison works because it takes dangerous people away from society and incapacitates them, prevents them from committing crimes that do harm.
1: And a 12-foot saltwater crocodile has been named after the Prince of Wales by conservationist Robert Irwin. It's in recognition of the future king's dedication to protecting wildlife. That's the latest from Radio News Urbine to Nita Sims.
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1: Some showers, but mostly dry with sunny spells. Cloudier in the north with a band of rain moving southwards later. Temperatures near average with highs of 22 degrees Celsius.

0: And a very good afternoon if you have just tuned in, hello. But if you have been with me since 12 o'clock, thank you very, very much from the bottom of my heart. So, I did promise you a 3-from-1 from the Thompson Twins. So I do have that lined up. So I'm going to start off my 3-from-1 with Love on Your Side. Then there's going to be We Are Detective. And I'm going to close off the 3 with Lay Your Hands on Me.
1: This is Animatronic from Scissor Sisters.
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1: So that was my three from one for today from the Thompson Twins. Alright, I started off with Love on Your Side. Then we had We Are Detective, and you've just heard Lay Your Hands on Me. Now, the Thompson Twins is actually a bit of a misnomer, alright, because there's actually three of them. But, you know, hey-ho, each to their own, I suppose. So, before my love in the afternoon, what am I talking about? I don't know. Anyway, I just make things up as I go along. There is a great talk on the 9th of September. All right, it's going to be a memory cafe, which is hoping to be a friendly and welcoming cafe for people with memory problems or dementia, along with their family and friends. All right, it's organized by Home Instead. It is on Wednesday, the 9th of September, from 10 a.m. until 12 noon. And it is going to be on at the Community Hub on in Forum Way, Cromlington, NE236YB. All right, Northumbria Police are going to be there, and Home Instead, who are the organisers, are pleased to welcome Claire Lawson, who is an Economic Crime Protection Officer from Northumberland Police. All right, now, and she will be attending to do a talk on scam awareness and crime prevention. All right, so if you want to have a chat and a cuppa, all right, you can enjoy your hot drink in a warm and friendly environment. You can take part in a range of enjoyable and stimulating activities, and you can meet new people, share experiences and build connections. All right, now, I know firsthand just how devastating and cruel dementia can be. All right, so if you can, get yourself along and support them. Okay, so it is now time for my love in the afternoon. I do have a Bruce Springsteen song in there, but it's a mellow one, and it's a lovely song by him. All right, that is going to be sandwiched between Cyndi Lauper and Jim Crochet. So let's have a little word from our sponsor, and then let's have my love in the afternoon for today.
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1: And that was my love in the afternoon for today. I started off with Cyndi Lauper and All Through the Night. Then there was another one of my all-time favorites by Bruce Springsteen, I'll Stand By You Always. And you've just heard Jim Croce with Time in a Bottle. I will have another Love in the Afternoon for you tomorrow, deities permitting. So before I get back to the music, my last community shout out for today is for a positive behavior support workshops. All right, now if you're ever worried about your child's behavior and unsure how best to help, all right, or do you want to better understand their needs and support them through these tricky times? Or, well, these workshops help parents think about strategies and to come up with a plan that focuses on a good life for your child and for your family. All right, now there's three courses on, all right, and it's recommended that you attend all three, and booking is essential. Okay, so the three dates are Monday the 14th, Monday the 21st, and Monday the 28th of September. The times are 10 a.m. till 2 p.m. and these are on at the Blythe Central Family Hub, 103 Wright Street in Blythe, NE241HG. All right, now, if anybody in your family is under the age of 18 and they're either autistic or they have a learning disability, or if you're waiting for a diagnosis of autism or learning disability, please get yourself along. All right, now booking is essential, like I say, to book your place, get in touch with Skills for People on 0191-281-8737 and ask for the PBS team. All right, now, I've given you the telephone number and the email address, if you would prefer to do it that way, is information@skillsforpeople, that's all one word, .org.uk. All right, now, I know I've given you a lot of information there, all right, but I am going to make a point in sharing this onto my show page, all right, which is Outlaw Peter's Coast. And our very own Bex is actually doing a skydive over the Northeast this Saturday. All right, it's on the 5th of September 2026, and she's hoping to raise a boatload of cash for leukemia care. All right, this is your blood cancer charity, and you can support those affected by blood cancer and their families, and every donation makes a difference. All right, now the information can be found on our main Facebook page. 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So let's have some Rolling Stones, Wild Horses, Phil Collins, Take Me Home, and Badly Drawn Boy, Silent Sigh.

0: Well, that is me out of here. So, the schedule on after me, 2 until 4, will be Davey with his show. Then from 4 till 6, Dave Richards, the Reverend One himself, is looking after drive time. 6 until 8, it will be Tuesday Tunes with DJ Adam H. and Baldy. And then from 8 p.m. till 11 p.m., it is Tuesday, so that can only mean one thing. It is, of course, Mr. Alan Wiley with the 80s Mixtape Show. And then from 11 p.m. till 1 a.m., it is the Heritage Chart with Mike Reed. So I'm going to leave you now with Christopher and the beautiful Borderline. And my last song for today is something that's quite appropriate. It's Cameo, a goodbye. But don't worry, I will be here, deities permitting, from 12 noon until 2 p.m. tomorrow with more of the same. But obviously I'm not going to play the same songs because that would be silly, don't you think? So, thank you very much to everybody for all your interactions. It's been a pleasure and a privilege, as it always is. But keep it coast, because we do have a full day's enjoyment for you. All right. So, I'm off, and what can I say? But, you know, seriously, from the bottom of my heart, thank you so much to everybody. I enjoy what I do, and I hope you have as much enjoyment as I do. So, until tomorrow, take care, God bless, and bye-bye for now.
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1: The former Prime Minister Sir Keir Starmer is to step down as the MP for Holborn and St Pancras. In a statement issued on X, he says it was the right time to hand the baton over to a successor. It's a move that will trigger a by-election in the London seat. Meanwhile, the new Prime Minister Andy Burnham's due to speak in Parliament for the first time later as the summer recess ends. Ollie Hughes takes a look at what we can expect.
2: It's been reported Mr Burnham is about to make public control over important services a priority. He's expected to set out his belief that things like water, energy and transport have become neither reliable nor affordable. He'll also face a two-hour grilling from MPs about the policies he's announced over the summer, including capping bus fares and building lots more council houses.
1: And summer 2026 was provisionally the UK's warmest on record. The Met Office says the mean average temperature across June, July and August was 16.5 degrees Celsius, beating the previous seasonal high of 16.1. That's the latest from Radio News Hub. I'm Tanita Sims.
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1: Some showers, but mostly dry with sunny spells. Cloudier in the north with a band of rain moving southwards later. Temperatures near average with highs of 22 degrees Celsius.

Hello, Davey back again. I nearly got caught out by that. I thought it had stopped early, but it had a little bit at the end. Here we go with another one being caught stealing. I certainly haven't. Well, maybe when I was little, but, you know, I have to talk over this bit because there's no what happens.

Sorry, I didn't put my fader up there. That I'm going to get into trouble for that. Do apologise. Davey here. Well, I am, believe it or not. Davey here for the next couple hours till 4 o'clock. Thanks very much to Pete there. And I just wanted to tell you a little story. My two lads, when they were little, they basically never used to fight. But one time, Alex, the youngest, he started rapping his knuckles on Evan's toe. And I said, "What are you doing?" And Evan's not very happy about it, obviously. And he says, "It's the song, Knocking on Evan's Toe."

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2: So we started off with Brainstorm, not Brainstorm, by the Arctic Monkeys, just to get everybody awake. It didn't wake me up, though. Then Jane's Addiction, followed by The Pretenders, and that was Animal Nitrate by Suede. This is the wonderful Jimi Hendrix.

That was Trio with Da Da Da. When I was looking for songs to put on, that came into my head, and then I just couldn't get it back out again. It's one of them, isn't it? Bit community news now. The football's back again on Saturday, but it's an early kick-off at St James's Park, and the food bank, the Newcastle United fans food bank, will be meeting from 10:30 outside Shearer's Bar to collect and hopefully help. Shake a bucket. Everybody's welcome. We always need people to help out. You can see me. I'll be sitting outside the strawberry as usual. And another thing is you can eat, drink and enjoy Lego at a new place run by Andy and Joanna Madison called Bricks and Brew on Whitley Road in Whitley Bay. I mean, Lego, eating and drinking. What more do you want?

That was Victoria by the Kinks there, an absolutely brilliant live version. I was praying that they wouldn't swear at the end of it as well. And before that, it was Elvis Costello and Pump It Up. This one is The Sultans of Ping. Not many, you might know them. I think this is a brilliant song. Where's Me Jumper? I thought I had it on. Sure, I had it on.

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1: Added on all the time. Here's Donovan with Cut the Wind, just to quieten things down a little bit.

That was The Cure there with Never Enough, which is just brilliant, brilliant. Now, I feel very out of sorts at the moment today. I don't know what's going on. We had a fantastic summer and we're back to September again now. I just feel a little bit weird. My wife went back to work again today, so that's strange as well after spending a great summer together. So I thought I would play this song for her.

Albo there with Grounds for Divorce. I was only joking. Some of you may be aware of the Beatles doing a song called Honey Don't on one of their early albums. This is the original by Carl Perkins. Enjoy.

0: Former Prime Minister Keir Starmer is to step down as the MP for Holborn and St Pancras. It's a move that will trigger a by-election in the London seat. He says he felt it was the right time to step down as an MP and focus on new work on international affairs. Next, Andy Burnham will speak in the Commons for the first time as Prime Minister soon. Ollie Hughes has more.
1: It's thought he'll call for more public control over water, energy and transport. He's expected to set out his belief that essential services haven't been run in the public interest and that they've become neither reliable nor affordable, holding back households and the wider economy. His statement to Parliament will also be a chance for MPs across the House to ask him about all the policies he announced over the summer, including capping bus fares and cracking down on subscriptions.
0: And summer 2026 was provisionally the UK's warmest on record. The Met Office says the mean average temperature across June, July and August was 16.5 degrees Celsius, beating the previous seasonal high of 16.1. That's the latest from Radio News Hub. I'm Tanita Sims.
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0: It's a mostly dry evening. Cloud across northern England will continue to sink south later. Outbreaks of rain will push into western Scotland later in the evening. Lows of 11 degrees Celsius.
5: I'm back again. Just before the news and weather and everything there, we had Le Freak by Chic. And leading into the news was La Tristessa Durera by the Manic Street Preachers. I thought I could say the name of the band easier than saying the name of the song, for goodness sake. This is Blur.

Electric Light Orchestra there. Who thought it was going to be Paul Weller? I just love those cellos though. Earlier on we had Robert Smith playing in the Cure with Never Enough, and he's playing guitar on this with Susie and the Banshees. It's a cover of Dear Prudence by the Beatles, and it was their biggest hit.

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1: Now, I don't care what the weatherman says. When the weatherman says it's raining, you never hear me complaining. I'm certain the sun will shine. I don't care how the weather vane points. When the weather vane points to gloomy, it's got to be sunny to me. When your eyes look into mine, oh jeepers, creepers, where'd you get those peepers? Jeepers, creepers, where'd you get those eyes? Oh gosh, oh gippers.

Bit of Sasmo there, always makes me smile. Next we've got Depeche Mode with Enjoy the Silence. I'm going to have my hand on the fader in case it's that track that's got the actual silence on the end, which is no good for me.

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2: I hear you all saying when I mentioned about enjoy the silence and it might have a bit silence on the end. Why did you play it, Davey? What's going on? Why did you not check it in first? The thing is, I've got one of them brains without the switch that stops you from doing stupid things, you see. And my life is full of that. I could talk about it for ages, but we won't, because you want to listen to music.

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1: Hello again, it's Davey still here. That was Stockholm Syndrome by Muse, and followed by The Sparks. And I went to see them a few years ago. Absolutely brilliant. If you get a chance to see them, honestly, what a show. 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

That was you too with I Will Follow. A strange story how I first heard that. I got a phone call as usual off my best mate saying, I've got a new album, you have to come round and listen. So I went round as quickly as I could to his house in Bilkey. And basically what he did was, he put all his speakers outside the windows. He's opened the windows and he's hanging out the window and he saw me coming round the corner. And he's saying, have a listen to this. And he put that song on and I basically listened to that in his garden. So it was just crazy. I didn't linger though.

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2: Well, it's that time of the day again. It's time for me to head off and try and beat the traffic. I've absolutely loved doing this again. And next week, I think Kim and Craig will be back. And I will be back on the Wednesday morning, 10 till 12, with my own show, Davey's Deep Delve into the Past. So hopefully see you all for that. I think Dave's coming in for 4 o'clock, but I can't be certain. Really don't know. That was the Cranberries, and coming up before the news, we've got Big Country with Fields of Fire, Baggy Trousers by Madness, and then we've got a song by Ray Charles from the Blues Brothers, and this one to see us out is The Injury with What a Waste. Bye, everyone. Bye.

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1: The former Prime Minister Keir Starmer is to step down as the MP for Holborn and St Pancras. In a statement issued on X, he says it was the right time to hand the baton over to a successor. It's a move that will trigger a by-election in the London seat. Andy Burnham is speaking as Prime Minister in Parliament for the first time. He'll also face a two-hour grilling from MPs about the policies he's announced over the summer, including capping bus fares and building lots more council houses. Meanwhile, Reform UK leader Nigel Farage has returned to Parliament after winning back his seat in a by-election in Clacton. Summer 2026 was provisionally the UK's warmest on record. The Met Office says the mean average temperature across June, July and August was 16.5 degrees Celsius, beating the previous seasonal high of 16.1 degrees set last year. And scientists searching for dark matter say they've detected an intriguing particle interaction that could be the first hint of the mysterious substance. But researchers stress it's not a confirmed discovery yet. That's the latest from Radio News Hub. I'm Ben Monse.
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1: Cloud across northern England will continue to sink south overnight. Dry with clear spells elsewhere. Outbreaks of rain will push into Northern Ireland and Western Scotland later on. Lows of 14 degrees.
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Well, a very good afternoon to you, and a huge shout out to Davey. He's been in the studio for about 4 hours today, looking around for tracks galore in the background, and then obviously on for the last 2 hours. Loved it. Brilliant music being found there. Liking the sound of the show he's got his idea on doing coming up next week or the week after. Well, yes, hello though. It is the Reverend Dave here. Drive Time on a Tuesday. It is a Tuesday, isn't it? Yes, it is. Yes. And today's show, the majority are going to be solo artists. The majority. And it's a load of tracks that I picked that I really like. Although I must admit, I'm starting off with a great track by Skerryvore. And if you do get the chance to see these guys live, they put on a show. They really, really do. So this track is called On the Road. It is Skerryvore. Should we play some music? If you want to interrupt the show, my choice is 07-858-429-316. That's 07-858-429-316. Or ring in 01670-432-106.

0: There you go. 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What a great band. This one now is a bit of Sophie Ellis Bextor. She's doing something wrong on the dance floor. She really is.
1: It's murder on the dance floor.
0: Told you.

0: There you go. Sophie Ellis-Bextor fading out a little bit there. And then we've got Neil Hannon at his finest. Divine Comedy.
1: I suppose it's something to do with the sun and all that, and I wouldn't understand it myself, really, and I'm not sure it's even legal. You know, quite for no reason, I'm here for the season and high as a kite, living in error with Mordred Capfaro, which couldn't be right. Everyone's here and frightfully gay. Nobody cares what people say, though the Riviera seems really much queerer than Rome at its height. On Wednesday night, I went to a marvellous party with Nunu and Nada and Nell. It was in the fresh air, and we went as we were, and we stayed as we were, which was hell. Poor Grace started singing at midnight, and she didn't stop singing till 4. We knew the excitement was bound to begin when Laura got blind on Dubonian gin and scratched her veneer with a Cartier fin.

its carry-on. Obviously, it couldn't happen anywhere else but on the Riviera. It was most peculiar, you know. People's behavior away from Belgravia would make you aghast. So much variety, watching society scampering past. You know, if you had any mind at all, Gibbon's divine decline and fall, well, it sounds pretty flimsy, no more than a whimsy, by way of contrast, on Wednesday last.

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3: 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So we're putting Suggs in here to start with, and hopefully I'll have it all sorted out very shortly. Some oranges and lemons for you, just to sharpen the taste buds.

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2: That's better. Thank you, Suggs, and the Jules Holland Big Band for standing in at such short notice. It's so useful that we keep them in the corner here. Right, I'm going to start in Ashington, and on the Rotary Parkway, they've been doing some roadworks there, and it continues. It's by the Ashdene and the site of the new college that is being built, and as a result, it's getting a little bit sticky. Yeah, they're down to contra-flow traffic with traffic lights, which are sometimes backing all of the cars up to Lintonville Terrace around the corner and also further out on the 197 past the Leisure Centre. But the works are happening by the old Ashdene at the moment, so it's having a bit of an effect in both directions. Apart from that, in Ashington, the only other issue is North Seaton roundabout heading northbound. Everybody's coming home, obviously, so, well, nearly everybody's coming home, unless you're just starting your ship, in which case, we apologise. it's one of the usual spots that you're used to. And then Middle of Morpeth, yes, Bridge Street, Dark Lane, around the Morrison's area, that's all just a little bit on the slow side, but again, nothing unusual with that. And Stakeford Sheep Wash going across the bridge there, we know that's a continuing issue. As is Coopman Road in and out of Blythe, and then the 189, the Spine Road, heading down towards East Hartford, and also joining the Spine Road at East Hartford is also very slow at the moment. And then we're going to go down a little bit further and have a look at the usual issue of Moor Farm Roundabout. Yes, that's northbound A19, very slow. Bit of a queue as you're heading south towards Moor Farm, and then also on the just leaving the A1 to get on to the A19 there at Seaton Burn. That is also quite slow. And the queues going down to the Tyne Tunnel, they're not very friendly at all at the moment, I'm afraid. So you may well find yourself, if you are heading that way, for a little bit of a delay running down there. And then if you are heading further down the A1, going down past Denton towards the bridge and over towards the Metro Centre and beyond, that's quite slow, as is coming up past the Metro Centre on the A1. So both directions really heading to the bridge there is quite slow. The middle of town is the usual, Tyne Bridge. There's road closures, there's road works all around the middle of Newcastle. And also by the Freeman Hospital there. There's a lot going on there today as well. Blimey, this is the longest traffic report I've done in absolutely ages. Saying that, it's normally get Cyril to do it, but he's at the moment out gathering his nuts in the wind. So he is unavailable this evening. Says he's busy. Yeah, okay, probably is. But Sandy Lane as well, just spotted that one around Camperdown, and that's heading towards the racecourse. Again, both directions there, all running quite slowly. So yeah, if you are out and about, we hope Coast Radio is keeping you company. And if you're stuck in traffic, I know there's very little we can do about it. We can't fix it for you. We can't make the queues go away, but hopefully we can lighten the time that you're in it. And this seems rather appropriate. This is Ellie Goulding saying anything could happen.

And that is the true story of how Dave Carroll became famous. And this next guy, Tom Rush, what a voice, what a version. This is a track called No Regrets.

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7: Well, yes, bit of an update for you. Morpeth is clearly sorting itself out. Somebody's been out and had a word, and it's getting a lot better on Dark Lane, Newgate Street and Bridge Street. It's becoming an awful lot clearer there. And Rotary Parkway as well. Yes, somebody's been and had a word with the traffic lights, and they've got a lot better. It's still a little bit sticky on Lintonville Terrace, but it's only a very, very short gap there that you do tend to get stuck at, and it's just the traffic lights there. Seaton, North Seaton roundabout is slowly but surely the queue is decreasing. I have a sneaky feeling though, in the next half hour, that may well change all over again. And the bridge at Stakeford and Sheepwash is

a little bit better. Not hugely, but it's a single carriageway crossing, so it's always going to have a little bit of an issue there. Coupon Road going into Blythe. People are going home, obviously, and that is what is causing a bit of a delay there. Leaving Blythe at the moment is not a problem at all. Although the A189 Spine Road heading between Blythe Bedside area all the way down to East Hartford, that is really slowing down at the moment. You're down to one lane there because of road resurfacing, and it's not helping you. We know it's not, so you will get stuck there. You will go down to a very slow speed for a little while. And the A19 going up to Moor Farm roundabout is, yeah, the queue there is getting longer. It's probably about 5 minutes, 6 minute delay there at the minute, having been stuck in it myself many, many times. And then if we just go a little bit further afield, the A1 coming up from the racecourse area towards the A19 junction, that is slowing down quite badly. And also now the queue heading south towards the Tyne Tunnel is starting basically at West Allotment and Holy Stone, and it is going down through the Tyne Tunnel that way. That is not pretty whatsoever. Nor is the A1 southbound going down towards the bridge, going past Denton there, from basically sort of Kingston Park area. All very, very slow. And northbound coming up past the Metro Centre, that is also very, very slow going. But they are the usual suspects. There is, unfortunately, there is nothing really that's brand new in any of that lot. So, yes, if you are stuck there, our deepest, deepest sympathies go out to you. Now, on a Wednesday night, after the Coast Train, after Mr. Skurf's magnificent show, which I have the privilege of rocking up to occasionally and sometimes covering, there is the lovely Vic Garcia, who is... She does... Oh, she's been... how long? It'll be about 6-7 weeks now, I think. And her and Anthony are doing an absolutely brilliant job. Love them both a bit. This Wednesday night's show is all about, basically, things that have spooked or scared you. She wants details of your scary stories. And she's going to be reading them out on Wednesday night from 10 o'clock through until midnight. So do find her on FaceTube. You find her through Facebook, or, well, Facebook's the easiest one. It's Victoria Garcia. She's there. Or Victoria Rosa Garcia, rather. And it's such fun to listen to them. The subjects that they pick are just brilliant. And I'm looking forward to hearing a bit of that one. I've got a really early start on Thursday morning. But I will certainly be listening to that little bit of that show. That is for sure. Scary stories. There's still time to send me your stories. Got a paranormal encounter, unexplained experience, ghostly sighting, or a moment that absolutely terrified you? Send your story over to her, or get in touch live on air on Wednesday night and tell them yourselves. That is going to be a fun show to listen to. I'm not one who goes into the scary or the paranormal in any way, shape or form, but between her and Anthony, it's going to be well, well worth it. And yeah, if I can get through the... I'll probably hear about the first hour of the show before I will need to be closing my eyes and getting some very much needed beauty sleep. I hope after that first hour I will certainly survive. And that brings to mind the Gloria Gaynor song.

0: and I really claim. Former Prime Minister Sir Keir Starmer is to step down as the MP for Holborn and St Pancras. It's a move that will trigger a by-election in the London seat. Meanwhile, Andy Burnham has spoken as Prime Minister in Parliament for the first time. He began by paying tribute to Sir Keir Starmer's premiership.
1: He has given this country a lifetime of public service, Mr Speaker, particularly for those fighting for justice. When my right honourable friend delivered in this House on his promise to the Hillsborough families and everyone involved in the Hillsborough Law campaign, it was a moment I will never forget.
0: Burnham says Britain must be blunt about what went wrong over the past four decades, promising greater public control over services and utilities. Summer 2026 was the warmest in the UK since records began in 1884. That's according to provisional figures from the Met Office. And a 12-foot saltwater crocodile has been named after the Prince of Wales by conservationist Robert Irwin in recognition of the future king's dedication to protecting wildlife. From Radio News Hub, I'm Ben Monse.
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0: Cloud across northern England will continue to sink south overnight. Dry with clear spells elsewhere. Outbreaks of rain will push into Northern Ireland and Western Scotland later on. Lows of 14 degrees.
5: Hi, this is Rich Hall, the comedian. You're listening to Dave on Coast. I listen to it every day.

No, it's all right. You're not going to have all of it just playing through. You're absolutely fine. No, it is Dave here. I am covering for the Drive Time show this evening. Maybe back on Thursday as well. I'm not quite sure. Got to see how tomorrow goes first. But yes, tonight is about, well, I'm trying to go for sort of solo artists, if you like, and they may have been involved with others at some point or another, but primarily solo artists. And you can also make your suggestions as well, 07858 429 316, or you can ring through to the studio on 01670 432 107. And as a reminder as well of what is happening later on this evening, after me, from 6 o'clock until 8, we have DJ Adam and Baldy. Yes, another Baldy in the Coast Train, in the Coast Radio crew. Yeah, the Coast Train crew's got 2 out of 2 to start with. That's Mr. Skurf and myself. However, yeah, we only take one bottle into the shower. It's absolutely fine. And from 8 o'clock until 11, the wonderful Alan Wiley with the 80s mixtape show. Yes, taking you through everything 80s until 11. And then 11 until 1 is the Heritage Chart with Mike Reed. Remember the glasses from the 80s, everybody? Yes. Always tinted, always tinted. This one is Calvin Harris. It does feature Ellie Goulding, but it's not a bad track. So we're going to get this one playing for you. It's Outside. And it's playing inside as well, so don't bother going out. It's windy, all right. More on the weather.

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2: 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After Billy Joel, I Go to Extremes. Have you noticed? You thought you might have done it.

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2: I'll tell you about that sign in just a couple of moments' time. Anyway, if we are going to look at Morpeth, first of all, it is, it's still just Dark Lane, Bridge Street, Newgate Street, right in the middle of the town centre there. That is a little bit slow. And we're going to head over to Ashington. Rotary Parkway seems to have sorted itself out. That's lovely to see. Lintonville Terrace is still a little bit slow, but that's never too much of a problem generally. And heading up to North Seaton Roundabout, where usually it does slow down quite a bit, it is a little bit, but it's not too bad. So we're taking that as a small victory, I think, there. And the crossing at Sheepwash in Stakeford, that's lightening slightly, should we say. Now it's Coupon Road turn in Blythe, both going in and going out of town. That is very slow. It usually happens at this time of day, I know. And the A189, the Spine Road, heading south through the road resurfacing works from Blythe Bebside down to just past East Hartford. That, again, is quite slow there. The A1 northbound, as it comes up from the racecourse up to the A19 junction, that's getting a little bit slow there as well. And the A19 heading north to Moor Farm Roundabout, particularly sticky. You're probably delayed there at the moment for about 9 or 10 minutes, I think that will be. And the queue southbound to the A1 have lessened slightly. It's only now in a bit of a queue from the Coast Road down. It's cleared from the west allotment end, thank heavens. Although there is a small queue heading northbound now through Jarrow up to the Tyne Tunnel. And heading north from, Team Valley area, all the way up to the bridge over the Tyne there and going towards Denton, northbound side is very, very slow. Southbound, not too bad as it approaches the bridge. And then, around the Freeman Hospital, Salters Road, that sort of area, that is all very slow around that part of town. If you're a regular traveller on those parts at these times, you will know the problems. And hopefully you won't get too much delayed if you're heading to Tulsa, as Gene Pitney is about to tell you. Oh, the sign, coming up next, okay.

It's quite a grand bigging up for this sign, really. And if I was to put this up at my house, my neighbours would probably kill me. I'm so blessed. I've got the loveliest neighbours on either side. They are both absolutely fantastic. However, this sign really did make me laugh when I saw it. It just says, warning. This house is protected 24/7 by a nosy neighbor. There is no way on this planet I would survive if I put that up, but I just think that is gorgeous. I've lived, I think, in that house before now, many, many moons ago. But yes, warning, this house is protected 24/7 by a nosy neighbor. Absolutely love it. Yes. I wonder how many people have wanted to steal that sign out of the front garden and reuse it. There's a link for you. This one's by Fergal Sharkey. You see, we can cobble it all together quite well here at Coast when we try, you know, even on a squeaky chair. I hope it's the chair that's squeaking, not my hips anyway. Fingers crossed, and legs.

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Yeah, but trouble will be going very, very shortly. Oh, yes, he will, because the good news is Adam and Baldy are in. And if you see them, you can tell which one is which. Yes, you certainly can. Yeah. Anyway, this is Brucey. Guess where he's dancing?

They've had the wonderful Mark Ramsey in the chair over there today, so sorry about that, Blythe Family Dental Practice. Yeah, send him on his way. Go on, tell him he'll be fine. They're all now looking at each other going, was that us? Yes, it was you, Blythe Family Dental Practice. You, that's right, yes, you. And the next track is not a special request from you, or for you rather, from Mark Ramsey. No, it's not, no. No, it's certainly not. It would be rather inappropriate if it was, because it's by Kathy Dennis. And the next track coming up is called Touch Me, All Night Long. Planning. It's all in the planning, darling, I tell you. All in the planning.

Well, Adam and Baldy have got their first request through the evening. It's just still the first mention. Here we go. It's already come through on text. I'll delete it quick and keep them guessing. No, I won't. I'm not that cruel.

0: Right then, that is about it for me for today. The next time you will hear my dulcets is when I am on with the magnificent Mr. Skirth as we try to keep control of his coast train tomorrow evening from 8 o'clock until 10. And don't forget, Vic is after Skirf and I at 10 o'clock, and she is talking about things that really scare and spook you. That's going to be a great show to listen to. I wish I could listen to all of it, but I do have a very early start on Thursday morning, which is going to be a little bit of a drag, but never mind. No, I am going to hand you over to DJ Adam and Baldy. And like I say, you don't get prizes for guessing which one's which when you see them. So I'm going to thank you so much for your company for the last 2 hours. I'll be with you tomorrow from 8 o'clock, like I say, and then maybe, if you're really, really unlucky, I might be doing Drive Time on Thursday too. We'll have to wait and see on that one. I know, I just pop up like a bad penny, but that's the way it goes. You look after yourselves, everybody. Stay safe, and if you see somebody without a smile, give them yours. That's a lovely thing to do, and that's a quote from the wonderful, wonderful Dolly Parton. Gone far too early. Yes, indeed. But take care of yourselves. Stay tuned to Coast, because after DJ Adam and Baldy, we've got Alan Wiley with the 80s mixtape. And then from 11 o'clock, the Heritage Chart with Mike Reed. Be good. Stay tuned. And I'll be talking at you very, very soon.
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1: Andy Burnham has made his first speech to Parliament since becoming Prime Minister, criticising deindustrialisation and privatisation, as well as austerity and Brexit. He confirmed he'll be attending the COP31 climate summit in Turkey this November, promising further action on climate change.
2: We have just ourselves experienced what is likely to have been the hottest summer on record. This government will meet the climate challenge, and I can confirm to the House that I will attend COP31 in Turkey in November.
1: The former Prime Minister Keir Starmer is to step down as the MP for Holborn and St Pancras. It's a move that will trigger a by-election in the London seat. Summer 2026 was provisionally the UK's warmest on record. The Met Office says the mean temperatures across June, July and August was 16.5 degrees Celsius. And scientists searching for dark matter say they've detected an intriguing particle interaction that could be the first hint of the mysterious substance. That's the latest from Radio News Hub. I'm Ben Monse.
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1: Cloud across northern England will continue to sink south overnight. Dry with clear spells elsewhere. Outbreaks of rain will push into Northern Ireland and Western Scotland later on. Lows of 14 degrees.
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0: Coast Radio 106.6 Degeneration Baldy. This is Tuesday Tunes. And hello there, Coast Radio. And welcome to Tuesday Tunes. It's September. How the year has flown. Don't ask me, because I have no clue. Anywho, this is DGMH and Baldy with you for the next 2 hours. If you're new here, welcome to Tuesday Tunes. We play music all the way from the 90s all the way up until today. If you'd like to contact the show, you can on WhatsApp. That's 07 858 49 316, or you can call us 01670 432107. But please only do call while songs are playing, as the phone is right there next to me on this desk. You can also email if you'd like to at studio@coastradio.co.uk. Oh, what you got there, Baldy?
1: Oh, it's a poster that says, "I'm skydiving." And that's not me skydiving, by the way. That's our one and only Bex, who's doing a sponsored skydive. Yeah. In aid of leukemia care. And that is happening this week on the 5th.
0: Oh, which is this Saturday.
1: Yep. Yeah. So the thing is we want your money. Leukemia Care wants your money. And you can do that by donating. There's a link on the website. But also if you go to justgiving.com and if you type in Bex Skydive 2026, you'll find it and you can donate there.
0: Yeah. Doing that.
1: Very, very worthy cause.
0: Very worthy cause.
1: And I would not jump out of a perfectly serviceable aircraft. Bex, you're loopy. But brilliant for doing it.
0: Amazing for
1: doing it. We will be pushing that a couple of times, probably.
0: We will. Amazing cause. Amazing person. Incredible. So, shall we have a look and see what's coming up for the rest of the evening? Well, we've got some The Weeknd, The Blinding Light, which was actually the first ever song I played on any radio station at the start of my career 4 years ago.
1: Yep.
0: Nearly 4 years ago. Yeah, wow. Yeah. But coming up after that, we got the Baldy Beats. And I've been told it's a good one today. Coast Radio 106.6.
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0: Blinding Lights by The Weeknd. That was actually the first song I ever played on a radio station almost 4 years ago. Wow.
1: That's amazing, isn't it?
0: Amazing. So, Baldy.
1: Okay, so, Baldy Beat. So, yeah. My first thought of Baldy Beat today, I was going to do something about autumn, but unfortunately, Pete beat me to it today. I'll do another one. So, the 1st of September, okay, is quite a sort of notable date. In particular, 1st of September 1939. Okay, Germany invaded Poland, which basically started World War II. So, yes. And that's 87 years ago. Okay,
0: oh.
1: Yeah, so that's definitely something to remember. So, we're gonna have two tunes loosely related around war. One of them definitely is okay, and that's the next one, which is coming now. Which is, it's actually got the name of the aircraft that dropped the nuclear bomb on Hiroshima in Japan, yeah. And the name of the plane was the Enola Gay, and that's what it's called. Enola Gay, and it's by OMD. This is from 1980.
0: Ooh.
1: Yeah. So again, if you want to listen to other 80s tracks,
0: yes, you can just continue listening to Coast Radio. Because we have the wonderful Alan, who is after us with the 80s mixtape show at 8 p.m. straight after us. But now here's a little sample of some 80s. And we've just got a load of adverts. Amazing. Let's keep those lights on. Let's play them adverts.
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0: Coast Radio. That was OMD and Enola Gay. That was Baldy's Baldy Beat for today.
1: Tune!
0: That is a tune. So now let's go and have a look around and see what's going on in Southeast Northumberland sports. We start with Blythe Spartans, and they played Morpeth Town FC and got out with a not so comfortable 1-0 victory. However, that was from the fourth minute, that goal. It was match day a day ago at Ashington AFC, and it's a noon kickoff at Heaton, Stallington and Willow Park. It was a late heartbreaker, as it was Heaton, Stallington 2, Ashington 1. After battling back to level things through Ryan Donson in the 83rd minute, they were undone by an 93rd winner at Willow Park. The attendance was 512, and it was a tough one to take after another late blow. Thanks to everyone who made the trip and backed the lads. We're moving over to the Premier League now, and after their defeat to Ipswich Town away, Sunderland needed something to inspire the fans, and they did. Sunderland 1, Fulham 0. The next game is against Brentford on Saturday away, and then they travel to the Stadium of Light. Well, they're at the Stadium of Light against Hull City in the Carabao Cup fourth round. Going to Newcastle now, and in the second round of the Carabao Cup, it was Newcastle United 3, West Bromwich Albion 2.
1: That was quite a tight game, wasn't it?
0: Very tight game.
1: Yeah, I was a little bit nervous about that.
0: Yes, and they also beaten Tottenham Hotspur 2-0 at the Tottenham Hotspur Stadium.
1: That was a result. They played really well.
0: Yes, and then it's Newcastle United against Bournemouth on Saturday, 12:30 kickoff,
1: and we're going.
0: Yes, and on Tuesday the 8th September, it's Millwall away for Newcastle United. That's an 8 o'clock kickoff on Tuesday, the 8th of September. Coming up here on Coast Radio, we have an advert from Calco, and then we've got Oasis She's Electric coming up on the Southeast Northumberland's biggest radio station, Coast Radio 106.6 FM DAB. 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
0: Starting off with Join Us for a Brew from Parkinson's UK. 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Coming up here on Coast Radio, we have a ton of adverts, so hopefully you enjoy those. And then after that, what's Maya Aurora and Never Known Any Better. And then another reminder of the phone number to dial into the studio. 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

0: any songs that are published from today can be, well, if the broadcaster allows them to, Eurovision entries.
1: Wow.
0: Which is, wow. So that officially means 2026 Eurovision cycle has completed, and we're now in the 2027 Eurovision cycle. So let's have a listen back to this year's UK Eurovision entry, which is Hot Stop number uno. I should say Hot Stop eins, German, because we're looking at eins by drei, Love from No Computer. Absolutely love this.
1: I was known as Sam Battle.
0: Yes. It's Coast Radio 106.6. Oh, wow. Look at those adverts.
1: Those lights on. Those lights.
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And after Kylie Minogue, we've actually got the news at 7 PM. Stick around and we'll see you after the news. And then we're going to have the mid-show musical, so stick around and we'll see you on the other side.

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1: Andy Burnham has given his first speech to the Commons as Prime Minister, setting out plans to reshape Britain's economy, promising a 10-year strategy focused on reindustrialisation, devolution and stronger public control.
2: This is what I have outlined today. A clear, coherent and credible approach to growth that can unlock a feeling of positivity and possibility in every postcode in Britain.
1: A newborn baby girl who was found fatally injured at a property in Sheffield died from stab wounds, according to police. Seven people aged between 15 and 38 were arrested on suspicion of murder after the infant was found dead in the Winko Bank area of Sheffield on Sunday. The first school food standards in more than a decade are set to be published later this month. It'll be aimed at increasing pupils' fibre intake. And a 27-foot-high statue of an angel made from around 100,000 surrendered knives has gone on display in Edinburgh. That's the latest from Radio News Hub. I'm Ben Monte.
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1: Clouds over northern England will continue to move south overnight. It'll be dry with clear spells elsewhere. Outbreaks of rain will push into Northern Ireland and Western Scotland later. Lows of 14 degrees.
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5: Right, are you ready for the second hour of Tuesday Tunes? Because I know I am.
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5: It's time for another hour of music from the 90s all the way up until today. And I always like to start the second hour with a mid-show musical. This could be any musical from the 90s all the way up until today. I have chosen a banger for today's show. Let's have a listen to see what it is.
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5: So for today's mid-show musical, I have chosen an absolute banger. I've chosen You Can't Stop the Beat from Hairspray. And it's one of Baldy's favourites and one of my mum's favourites as well.

0: Coast Radio 106.6 FM and DAB, and I'm also online as well. Wow, wow, wow. That was my mid-show musical, and that was from Hairspray, and that was You Can't Stop the Beat.
1: I don't need any, you know.
0: What?
1: Hairspray.
0: Ah! good observation, Baldy. You are called Baldy for a reason.
1: Absolutely.
0: Like a good friend, Reverend Dave, said before the show, by the way, thank you, Reverend Dave, for covering the 2 hours before us.
1: It's really funny, isn't
0: it? Really funny. Yeah. If you saw us, you don't get a prize for telling which one's which.
1: Are you Baldy?
0: Well, do I have hair?
1: Yes, you do.
0: Why did you go, Anywho, basically, we had a little bit of travel chaos, like I know someone did on Friday morning, because where were we going on Friday?
1: We went to London for the weekend.
0: Yes.
1: See a couple of shows. Well, three shows. We saw Paddington.
0: Yes.
1: We saw Beetlejuice. yeah. And one that I actually really loved, Titanic.
0: Lovely. And but what happened on Friday morning?
1: So, woke up and got breakfast ready. Mm-hmm. Looked at my emails. A message there from London. From LNER saying, your train is cancelled.
0: So go on, tell us what the fault was.
1: There's a power issue. But looked into it a bit further, and it looked like there's cancelling sort of one in every three trains or something like that. So I jumped in. So we jumped. I booked the taxi. I didn't tell you, did I?
0: By the way, Copper Cars.
1: Oh, Copper Cars. Well done, Copper Cars.
0: Well done, yeah. Copper Cars. Thank you for handling us. We're in a bit of a rush.
1: And for picking us up again.
0: Copper
1: Cars do a great job, don't they?
0: Mm-hmm.
1: Yeah, excellent. And so we got there, and we actually got on a slightly later train. It's actually 3 minutes after we should have left, so yeah. It weren't too bad. But it's a bit like musical chairs. So there's two of us, and there's only one spare seat in the carriage that we was in. I put DJ Adam, he's beside, by the way. Okay.
0: Secrets out.
1: In the seat, and then I just played musical chairs for whichever one was free. And at some point, I was there standing up, and standing up eating a bacon butty, wasn't I? Yeah.
0: Yeah.
1: Yeah. But it was fine. I mean, I got a chair, and we ended up talking to some people, and I was having a good laugh. But like, you know, it's But we had a great weekend, didn't we?
0: Had a great weekend.
1: Train coming back was brilliant, but amazing. We stayed in Leicester Square.
0: But it was apparent that the people on the train before us had a smashing time.
1: yeah, on the train coming back, one of the windows were broken. Anyway, always a laugh on the train.
0: Yes, anyway, if you want to WhatsApp the show and tell us your travel chaos. Like, it could be any time. It could be on the train, it could be on the plane, it could be on a bus, it could be on a ferry. Just tell us. 07858-429-316 on the WhatsApp. Or if you would like to call us while the songs are playing, 01670-432107. Or if you'd like to email us, studio@coastradio.co.uk. Gonna stick on some more music for you, as that's what you all are here for. Got some Golden by Huntrex, and then Baldy's Baldy Beats. 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
0: But first, a song from the very popular movie K-Pop Demon Hunters. 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
0: So, Baldy, it's time for your second Baldy Beat of the show.
2: Absolutely. So, if you remember, the link was the fact that today is, it would have been the anniversary of when Germany invaded Poland. Hang on a second.
0: And this started what World War?
2: World War II. So it's 87 years ago. Yeah, it's 1st September 1939, Germany invaded Poland. Yeah, it started World War II.
0: Yeah.
2: So it's obviously quite an important thing in history. So we played Enola Gay by OMD, the first record. And this record, coming up next, is a bit of a sort of generic one.
0: It's not so generic. I can see it. It's popped up on my system.
2: Yeah, yeah. And it's like to all those soldiers out there and pilots and everything, all those heroes.
0: Oh.
2: I think you know where she's going.
0: Yes.
2: So here we have David Bowie, Heroes from 1977.
0: Ooh, very, very nice. Coast Radio 1616. And here is David Bowie and Heroes, Coast Radio 106.6 FM. 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
0: 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They're Bowie Heroes. This is Baldy's second Baldy Beat of the show for the 1st of September 2026. Coast Radio.

0: 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Now we are plugging this little show, but one of our amazing presenters, Bex, is skydiving over the Northeast on Saturday and is doing all this for leukemia care. 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It's supporting those affected by blood cancer and their families, and every donation makes a difference. Please donate if you can. And Bex is very nervous.
1: We got a little message and it's signed, "A nervous Bex. Kiss, kiss, kiss, kiss." So, yeah. Wow. They said, please push this. Well, we are.
0: Yeah, well, we are.
1: Yeah.
0: And we're pushing it.
1: Yeah.
0: Pushing it because it's a worthy cause.
1: You're very brave, Bex.
0: Yes, yeah? You are very brave.
1: Again, to donate, it's Just Giving and it's Bex Skydive 2026.
0: Wow.
1: You know you want to.
0: You know you want to. Go on, give to this amazing charity and motivate Bex to do this skydive.
1: Whew. I wouldn't do it.
0: I would not do that. I think the nearest I'd get to jumping out of a plane is probably the airport.
1: Yeah, well, don't do that when you're with me. Anyway, right. Oh, so what's coming up next?
0: Coming up next, we do have some more Adele. We started the show with Adele tonight. We're going to play some more, actually, because I like Adele. And then Foley.
1: Yes.
0: What have we got here? Coldplay.
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5: 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Is Coldplay. Mm-hmm. Hot Stop coming next. I'm just, we keep on going all the way through the song till I get to play my Eurovision music track.

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1: Come on, you must agree, wasn't that a great track?
0: That was a great track.
1: Okay.
0: But before I do what I need to with the hot stop, let's run down what you got for the rest of the night here on Coast Radio and into tomorrow morning. You got Tuesday Tunes with DJ MH and Baldy on right now. Then you got the 80s mixtape show with Alan, who's up next. Then you got the Heritage Chart with Mike Reed. Then you have Coast Radio Breakfast. After that, the Coast Jukebox. Then it's Outlaw Pete with Afternoon Delight. Then it's the Kim and Him Show. And then we have Coast Drive Time. Then Midweek Happy Hours. Then it is time for Coast Train.
1: With Mr. Scott.
2: And the Reverend.
0: Yes.
2: Yep, Dave's with him as well.
0: And then Coast After Dark from 10 to midnight. That is your Tuesday and Wednesday with Coast Radio. And yes, but let's actually get to what you've literally just done, Baldy, because you've played a Coldplay track. Yes. You played a Coldplay track. You're bound to get punished by me.
1: So at the beginning of that Coldplay. you was making sounds. So I think I'm gonna do some as well.
0: Wait, hang on. What? Is that a Yoda? Is that? Hang on. Why are you Yodering over my? Why are you Yodering over my Eurovision?
2: It's all right, Mike. You'd be fine. Oh, glad Kieran wasn't there. Mike got a bit of a whack.
0: Not the whack. Just a chip. Well, not a chip. My finger. Okay, so this is what happened in the studio. I was putting my hand on the fader to put it up, and then my fingernail whacked off the microphone.
2: Anyway, the mic's fine. There was no mic damaged
0: in the making of this radio show. Anyway, why you go to all over my song?
2: Oh, I'm sorry. Is that disrespectful?
0: That is disrespectful.
2: Oh, you
0: to
2: did
0: me
2: over my Coldplay record. All right, I promise to be quiet if you turn off Star Wars and you put your dumb back on again.
0: Yes. Yeah. So, Felicia, my sister, is the Eurovision track I'm going to play, and amazing track, amazing vocal, amazing staging. Had a little bit of a staging refresh as well, just before Eurovision. So yes, this is Felicia, My System. And then after it, you got some Zara Larsson and Midnight Sun, Coast Radio, 106.6 FM, DAB and online.
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0: Coast Radio 106.6, and that is us for the night. Thank you all for tuning in and choosing Coast Radio to be with you on this lovely Tuesday evening in southeast Northumberland. Alan is up next with his 80s mixtape show. If you've missed tonight's show, you can go over to the Listen Again feature on the website, coastradio.co.uk. 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But we will see you next week from 6 p.m.
1: Have a good week.
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0: Keep safe. Good luck to everyone returning to school on either tomorrow or Thursday. Have a great rest of your week, and we will see you next week. Keep it coast, and see ya.
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2: Andy Burnham has spoken as Prime Minister in Parliament for the first time. He began by paying tribute to Keir Starmer, who announced he'd be standing down as an MP earlier today.
3: He has given this country a lifetime of public service, Mr. Speaker, particularly for those fighting for justice. When my right honourable friend delivered in this House on his promise to the Hillsborough families and everyone involved in the Hillsborough Law campaign, it was a moment I will never forget.
2: He also said Britain must be blunt about what went wrong over the past four decades, promising greater public control over services and utilities. Police say a newborn baby girl found dead at a property in Sheffield on Sunday died from stab wounds. Seven people were arrested on suspicion of murder, two have since been bailed. The family of a Hindu priest from Surrey who was leading a pilgrimage in Nepal when the flood struck say they're desperate to find his body. And scientists searching for dark matter say they may have detected an intriguing first sign of the mysterious substance. From Radio News Hub, I'm Ben Monse.
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2: Clouds over northern England will continue to move south overnight. It'll be dry with clear spells elsewhere. Outbreaks of rain will push into Northern Ireland and Western Scotland later. Lows of 14 degrees.

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10: 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Live and loud from Coast Towers. This is the 80s Mixtape. And this is Diana Ross. Chain Reaction.

Day has gone well so far. We're going to play some 80s bangers all night long. Big thanks to Adam and Malcolm for the past couple of hours. Tuesday Tunes, back next Tuesday from 6. Let's have some live Duran Duran from the album Arena. This is Planet Earth.

0: 1981, Adam and the Ants, Prince Charming, with Diana Dawes in the video. 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
0: We are live and loud until 11 o'clock tonight. Around about 9 o'clock, we'll have the first play of tonight's lyrics quiz. And of course, 10 o'clock, it's the 80s Rock Trilogy. Tonight's featured album, Tonight by David Bowie. Lots of good stuff coming your way. Don't touch that dial. 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

0: Prefab Sprout, When Love Breaks Down. Love that tune, 1985. If you want to get in touch, 07858429316 is the number. Get us on WhatsApp and we can reply and have a good old fashioned chat. What, what?
1: I don't know where I'm going, but I sure know where I've been.
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0: taken from the album Songs from the Big Chair. Just for Fears. Especially for David G. Enjoy that, Bonnie Laird. Tonight's featured album, David Bowie's Tonight. And this is the first one from it. After a little interview snippet.
1: I was told you might appear wearing the Little Richard jacket.
2: Eh? Yes.
1: Your great hero, which now you've acquired.
2: I've now acquired that through my wife. It was one of our wedding anniversaries a few months ago. And my idol when I was a kid was Little Richard. And she knew that, so she found one of his old original stage jackets, 1956, and she got it for me for an anniversary present. And the thing, Little Richard, the guy is huge. This guy, I can use it as a tent in the garden. Does he wear it on stage? I mean, he must have had like really little legs.
1: And a big body.
2: You know, and a big body, because the sleeves are down there on me. Saw him first in 1963, I think it was. And I think it might have been at the Brixton Odeon. I don't know. Somebody remember the tour. Everybody remembers everything these days. And the Rolling Stones were opening up for him. It's the first time they ever saw him. And they weren't really very well known. There's about six kids rushed to the front. You know, that was their fan base at the time. Everybody was there for Little Richard. And I think Bo Diddley was on the show and all that. And it was priceless. I'd never seen anything so rebellious in my life. Some guy yells out, "Get your hair cut." And Mick says, and I'll never forget these words, "What, I look like you?" I thought, oh my God, this is the future of music.
1: But
2: sure enough.

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1: Dub time.
0: Or you could be having some milk and snuggling down with your mum. 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
1: Is that a problem?
0: You are so spoiled.
1: Cause I can do it in the mix. Cause I can do it in the mix. In the mix.
0: From 1985. Playing this one for producer Bob, Roisin, and Greg. Also Mike Wazowski, who we're going to see later on this month. Thanks, producer Bob.

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Got a number three. This is the tune Ryan Paris, Dolce Vita, from 1983. And after this, the first shout for our 80s lyrics quiz. Brace yourselves. It's not as easy as you think, this one.

0: Paranoia, right.
1: Very plinky plonky. But it's good. One Hit Wonder. 1985. Ryan Paris. Dodge Vita. Right. It's time for the first go of the 80s lyrics quiz tonight. Reading through the lyrics again, I realised it is quite easy. So I've had to move across to the third verse. And even then, I think you're going to get it. Please, there's no money on these things. Okay, get ready. I bought a ticket to the world, but now I've come back again. Why do I find it hard to write the next line? I'm not going to say the next bit, because it'll give it away. If you want to get in touch, 07858429316. I bought a ticket to the world, but now I've come back again. Why do I find it hard to write the next line? And you can't say fairer than that. Let's have a former number one from 1981. Oh, we've got something coming through. Pano's got it right. First on the board. He's got it right.
2: Sometimes I feel I've got.
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1: Tonight's featured album, Tonight, by David Bowie. Title track.

David Bowie tonight. So far, the lyrics, 80s quiz, Pano, Big D. I think that's it. Big D's got a request. He fancies a bit of Phil Collins, and who am I to say no? This is another day in paradise.

apologies to Marky Mark, who sent a message. But it's been very, very busy. And the Outlaw, Pete, I had your name written down. I don't know why I didn't say it. God. I have not been drinking. I swear down. Oh, blame. Pete, yes, you definitely got it as well. It was too easy. We got one more tune, and we'll have another readout of the lyrics quiz, and then we'll do the answer. Quarter past nine. From 1985, got to number 8. It's the Simple Minds.

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0: Thank you, Pete and Parno and Marky and Big D. They've all got the answer right. Anybody else I've forgotten? I'm sorry. Just going to stick to postcards, I think, next week. It was way too easy. I bought a ticket to the world, but now I've come back again. Just saying it is like singing it. But why do I find it's hard to write the next line? And the last bit is, of course, 'cause I want the truth to be told. Wow. Truth to be said. Singer would be turning in his grave if he was dead. Answer coming up, a couple of songs time.
2: Great Scott!

watched a couple of All Top of the Pops at the weekend, and this was on twice, and it wasn't the same show. I didn't dream it, but it's a good tune, and it's going to get you in the mood for the 80s Rock Trilogy at 10 o'clock. This is The Cult from 1985. Rain. Because we're going to start getting it soon, aren't we? The summer is gone.

The Cult, Reina. News over the past few days saying Lionel Richie is in hospital in the US after collapsing during one of his recent gigs in Minnesota. Lionel, get well soon. We need you to stay around. Don't go anywhere just yet. All night long.

the 80s lyrics quiz. Well, it was too easy, wasn't it? Well done, Pete and Parno, Big D and Marky. You got it right. It was Spandau Ballet, and it was true. Nine 30 Tuesday night, Coast Radio, and the 80s mixtape.

His Tonight album is his 16th studio album, released in September 1984. Follow up to the commercially successful Let's Dance. This wasn't as successful, but there's still some good tunes on there. Loving the Alien, one of them. Got some birthdays. 31st of August, born in 1957. He's 69. It's Glenn Tilbrook. So let's have some squeeze. I'm now pulling muscles from a shell.

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0: Birthday for Gloria Estefan. 1st of September, 1957. Here she is with the Miami Sound Machine. The rhythm's gonna get ya.

Happy birthday, Gloria. Ten to ten. Just got time to put these ones in before the 80s Rock Trilogy at 10 o'clock. Half 10 to 11, 80s Jukebox. And 11 o'clock, Mike Reading the Heritage Chart. 1st of September 1981, Hall & Oates released their album, Private Eyes. 45 years ago.

another birthday. Denise Gingell stroke Waterman, 30th of August 1961. She was the lady with the dark hair. Contact Facts. I had

We've got some Wham coming up next before the 80s Rock Trilogy. If you're a fan of the band, their China documentary is on iPlayer. It was on the BBC over the weekend. So if you have a dig around, you'll be able to find it. Also, in November, they're going to be releasing the George Michael Faith Tour from 1988. Only in cinemas. Early November, IMAX. That should be quite good. Anyway, here's Wham, Everything She Wants. 80s Rock Trilogy next. See you on the other side.

0: tonight's 80s Rock Trilogy. Night Ranger, Sing Me Away. They've got a new Best Of album coming out very soon. Aerosmith. The album Permanent Vacation was released on the 31st of August 1987. And Motley Crue. That album, Dr. Feel Good, was released on the 1st of August 1989. Apologies, Pete. Forgot about Battleship Chains. Next week, just remind me on. It's been a busy one. That is your 80s Rock Trilogy for tonight.
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0: Nick Hayward. He's got a blue hat on for a blue day.

Well, that's it. Home time for us. Nick Hayward. We're going to leave you with some links, some Christopher and some DC Lee. Don't forget, 10:30 till 11 in the jukebox. 11 o'clock, it's the Heritage Chart with Mike Reed. Enjoy the rest of your course week. Thanks for staying tuned tonight. I hope you enjoyed the bangers. That's what we try and bring every week on the 80s mixtape. Take care of yourselves and each other. Might be time to maybe dig up the thick duvet over the weekend. We will see you next Tuesday. Have a good one. Enjoy the rest of your course week. Bye-bye now.

0: Dear Mr. Vernon, we accept the fact that we had to sacrifice a whole Saturday in detention for whatever it was we did wrong. But we think you're crazy to make us write an essay telling you who we think we are. And you see us as you want to see us. In the simplest terms, the most convenient definitions. But what we found out is that each one of us is a brain.
1: And an athlete.
2: And a basket case. A princess.
3: And a criminal.
0: Does that answer your question? Sincerely yours, The Breakfast Club.

This is the Heritage Chart Countdown. Oh my goodness me, have we got some good songs in here at the moment? We really have. And all powered by Resilient Business Systems. We thank them as always for guiding us through, swinging the lantern on a dark and stormy night. 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
1: Indeed, we have four new entries this week, the first of which is in at 40 for Gilbert O'Sullivan, growing old disgracefully.

Gilbert O'Sullivan, the first of four new entries, growing old disgracefully. Quite right, too. That's in at 40, at 39, Auto Leisureland, almost light. And come on out, Mary Wilson, is this week's 38.

Johnny Wilson, come on out. It's a lovely day. That's a 38 this week, and a 37, the second new entry, is Claude Woods Jr. and The Right Track.

Trying to keep Britain tidy. It's Raimondo, Mungo Jerry, and pick it up this week at 36. The third of four new entries. Mickey Dillon's Terry at 35 this week, and the highest new entry in at 34. It's Johnny H. Jazz and Soul Believer.

Still a soul believer. Then we are soul believer. The highest new entry this week in at 34. Johnny Hates Jazz featuring Jackie Graham, written by Clark Datchler and Hamish Stewart of the Average White Band. Good song. Mal Pope, 2 weeks at the top, 13 weeks on the countdown. You're still with me, and he's still in at 33. The Real Thing at 32 this week, Raining Through My Sunshine.

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1: Right, that is doing well. It's doing well for Graham. He's a great songwriter. He's at 31 at the moment. And Dion and Shemekiah Copeland at 30 with Mama Said. At 29 this week, I couldn't have done it without you. Billy J. Kramer.

looking forward to getting together with Billy again at Abbey Road in August. Billy J. Kramer at 29. I couldn't have done it without you. 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Back on the countdown, Travis and Gaslight this week at 28.

David Gilmour, the Piper's Call at 27 this week. We're heading towards the top 10 at this week's number one. Will there be a new number one? At 26, Shake It Like a Hillbilly, Hillbilly Vegas. That's had a good run. At James McCartney at 25 this week with Primrose Hill.

Primrose Hill, James McCartney at 25 this week. He's doing well. He is doing well. Excellent stuff. Right, don't forget, if you want to vote for anything on the chart or in the breakers, it's heritagechart.co.uk. That's heritagechart.co.uk. Right, some real classics in there as well. Don't forget to tell your friends, pass it on. This is where you hear all the good stuff. There's some great songs from heritage artists released every week. Some really, really good stuff. Like this from Mungo Jerry. Up to 24 this week for Raimondo and the Gang.

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1: John Carr, Never Mind Love at 18 this week. At 17, I Can Help, Gary Curtis and Billy Swan. Billy J. Kramer at 16, I Couldn't Have Done It Without You. And another strong climber this week, Toya with Roses in Chains.

0: Horses and chains, always together.
1: Toya and Roses and Chains of 15 this week. Votes came in this week from 46 U.S. states. Sacramento, California leading the way where those little cable cars reach halfway to the stars. And the stars cruise down Hollywood Boulevard, maybe as far as Santa Cruz. Bizarrely, the state motto is Archimedes' exclamation, Eureka. But it's all Greek to me. We're on our way to the stars with a pocket full of songs. And at 14, it's Baron Von Steel and Iran. Excellent song, powerful version.

This is the Heritage Chart. Gary Private, Caitlin Gray, missing you at 12 this week. And at 11, just outside the 10, Gary Newman, Like a Refugee.

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1: The members, the boy from nowhere, number 10 this week. And at 9, it's Mark Knopfler.

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1: Andy Burnham has given his first speech to the Commons as Prime Minister, hitting out at privatisation and deindustrialisation. Johnny Holmes has the details.
2: Andy Burnham has used his first Commons appearance as Prime Minister to promise more public control and greater regional power, arguing that Britain's economic model has failed communities outside of London and the South East. He says a 10-year plan will set out stronger public control of essential services, while Tory leader Kemi Badenoch challenged his economic strategy.
1: Meanwhile, the former Prime Minister, Sir Starmer, is to step down as the MP for Holborn and St Pancras. It's a move that will trigger a by-election in the London seat. Cleveland Police is being given an extra £2 million to tackle serious crime in and around Middlesbrough. The Home Secretary made the announcement after two officers were killed on the A66 last month. And the first school food standards in more than a decade are set to be published later this month. It will be aimed at increasing pupils' fibre intake. That's the latest from Radio News Hub. I'm Ben Monsey.
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1: Showers or longer spells of rain will move eastwards across many central areas on Wednesday. It will remain dry but cloudy in the far north and far southeast. Lows of 14 degrees.
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